0: Before you go, there's something I want you to have.
1: Oh, it's beautiful. But wait a minute, isn't this...
0: Yeah, yes it is.
1: But I thought the old lady dropped it into the ocean in the air.
0: Well, baby, I went down and got it.

0: this new Virgil. That drug is stealing, stealing a piece of my soul. Say you'll never let me go. I'm Alex Warren.
1: Alex Warren. Emerald Ice. Good times.
2: Great music.